Cause I gotta have faith. Ooh, I gotta have faith. Because it's gonna happen.

Darkness falls across the land. The midnight hour is close at hand. Creatures crawl in search of blood to terrorize your neighborhood. And whosoever shall be found without the soul for getting down must stand and face the hounds of hell and rot inside a corpse's

the foulest stenches in the air, the funk of 40,000 years, and grisly ghouls from every tomb are closing in to seal your doom. And though you fight to stay alive, your body starts to shiver, for no mere mortal can resist.

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Can it be my daylight clothes, or is it just my daylight song? What I do ain't make believe. People say I sit and try, but when it comes to being daylight, it's just to myself.

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When it comes to being plugged one, it's just me, myself, and I. It's just me, myself, and I. It's just me, myself.

from the soul. And this fact I can't deny, strictly from the dancehall stuff, and from me, myself, and I.

or nuts with peanuts, so I don't get an aftermath. But if I do, I'll calmly punch them in the 4th day of July, 'cause they tried to mess with 3rd degree, that's me, myself, and I.